in Ventura and Genesta. It's 39 traffic accident, intersection Victory and Densmore.

0: 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Bell's ringing for our truck. 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

0: 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Do you have a building number for us?
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Life Force 78, Rescue 86, seizure, 4309 Wilkinson Avenue. Rescue 74, fall, 9752 Creemore.

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0: 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Right Fork 39, Rescue 88, difficult respirations, 14152 Tiara. Engine 98, rubbish fire, intersection San Fernando Road and Correnti Street.
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1: 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Right 474, Rescue 77, unconscious person, 10963 West.

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1: Metro from Engine 88 on scene here at Woodley and Burbank. It is going to be probably 200 yards south of Burbank Boulevard in the basin. Got two separate sets, approximately 30 by 30.
0: Roger, two sets of fires, 30 by 30.
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1: Yeah, Metro from Life Force 88, standing on Engine 88, size up. We got two separate fires here off of Burbank to the north. Can you give me two additional engines? I'll be known as Whitley IC. I'll get you an updated size up. We'll get eyes on each additional fire.
0: Whitley IC, roger.
2: Metro from Battalion 10, taking over Whitley IC, standing on their size up. Touch LAPD, DOT for traffic control. Shut down the street from the freeway all the way to Whitley.
0: Whitley IC, roger. 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

0: 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Can you expedite me?
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0: 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I'll let you know if I need any additional resources.
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1: 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RP confirmed the address of 5700 Sepulveda Boulevard. Fourth party caller. 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Engine 28 for Metro. Engine 28, we have a caller on the line. Be able to hit your air horn so we can locate you. Engine 86, try

0: JJ28 from Metro. The call taker was able to hear your air horn. If you could drive around that general area, the caller confirmed the address, 20762 Pine Cone Circle. She's unable to come out.
1: Copy. We'll go to Pine Cone. We have 20762 West Spruce Circle. We're on the wrong street for the NBC information.
0: Agent 28, roger.
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0: 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Force 90, Rescue 81, overdose, 8300. Correction, intersection of Sepulveda and Roscoe.
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0: 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Engine 207, Rescue 7, chest pain, 9265, Dorrington Place, cross of Cagle Canyon.
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Rescue 88, engine 83, bleeding difficulty 47, 34, Sepulveda.

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Rescue 878, hemorrhaging 5121, Ackman, cross of Otsego.

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0: 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Rescue 60, confirming you're still at the bus turnaround.
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0: 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Life Force 78, Flood 123-43, Canthera.
1: Metro from Engine 7, be advised. DHP does have the freeway blocked off. We are on the 5 just before Sheldon at the 5 and 170 interchange.
0: Roger, on the 5 before Sheldon. Is that confirming that's going to be southbound 5, and do you have a route you want the resources to come on in?
1: Yeah, it's going to be the best access is the 5 south.

0: Metro Task Force 98 on scene with Engine 7, southbound 5 here at the Hollywood Freeway. We do have a two-car TA, no extrication issue. Sounds like we have two patients. Stand by for a further update. Right now, I'll be known as Sheldon IC. Have all companies continue.
1: Sheldon IC, copy. You have two-car TA. All patients are outstanding.

0: Metro from Battalion 12. We're on scene on southbound 5 freeway across the Hollywood Freeway. What we had here is a two-car TA auto versus a Caltrans vehicle. 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We're going to hold on to the attack channel. I'm going to leave this with Task Force 98.
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1: 273, go.
0: Yeah, Metro Fire from 273. Can you check with the alarm company? We have multiple units here. We have there is no water flow. Unable to locate the control panel due to some businesses closed. Can you check to see if they have a reset?
1: 273, Roger, standby.

0: 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We're available. 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We're running plates to Rescue 18. So 856. If there's a car in our battalion, we'll take it.
1: Units in the field, you're stepping on each other. Unit requesting to be added in place of Rescue 18, ID only.
0: Rescue 75.
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0: 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We're available. There's a car in our battalion. We'll take it.

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We're going to get LAPD for apparent natural.

0: EMS 10. I'm clear incident 479. Can you attach me with rescue 100?
1: Yes, 10 Roger, stand by. US 10, we'll show you in route incident 458. Correction 485. Engine 289, rescue 86 to the stroke, 7303 Farmdale. Engine 273 for Metro.
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1: 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They also do not have a specific location or business name. We have nothing further.
0: 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Just give me a pulse.

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Anyone, Roger. 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
1: 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EMS 15 and Rescue 70 and Venice Fire Station 70. 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

0: 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It's not reported to be a cardiac arrest.
1: VP 7, copy. Cardiac arrest. Can you have the PR open the gate?
0: Roger, stand by.

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1: Engine 274, roger. 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

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Reporters, brush fire for engine 274, truck 74, brush patrol 74, rescue 874, water tender 77, engine 24, engine 77. Tactical Task Force 1010, engine 89, crew 4A, crew 4B, engine 42, superintendent 4, brush patrol 44, AC 2, engine 8137, brush patrol 1880, engine 90, truck 90, engine 290. Engine A136, A138, 1615, 1616. Brush patrol 60, air ops, EMS 12, battalion 712, battalion 12, battalion 14, AC 20. Brush fire, Latuna Canyon, Honolulu, channel 5 response, package 20. Rescue 39, seizure 6535 Cedros. Rescue 881, animal by Sherman Wayne Van Nuys.

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Truck 73, what is your status?

0: Central Fire from Truck 73. We got a correct address of 19561 Elkwood. We do got a large amount of smoke in the backyard. I believe it's a vegetation fire from wires down. We have engine 273 coming up on scene right now. I'll give you a better size up. I believe it's just a vegetation fire at the moment.
1: 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Large amount of smoke, vegetation fire from wires down. 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
0: Roger, we had some workers cut down a palm tree. It came down on wires pole to pole to house, affecting three properties. We got a large amount of vegetation burning. We got it under control, but you're going to need to call DWP for the address.
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0: 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Can you show us on scene with Flight Force 90?
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0: 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Engine 292, we're on scene at the intersection of Foothill Boulevard and Foothill Freeway. We find no rubbish fire. Do you have any additional information?
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They're now saying that it's not injury and they have left. 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

0: 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Venture from Engine 88, we're on scene here. What we have is comm wire down with a pole number 354983, Mike. 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
3: 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There's a palm tree that's blowing into the wires, causing it to arc.
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Based on the location, this is a large apartment complex. 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

0: 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Are you still en route?
1: I-460, yes, we're delayed. Had equipment out.
0: Roger.
1: Metro Convention 70, we're unable to locate. Unless you have anything further, we're going to call this a call.
0: 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We have nothing further.

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0: 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We're going to have a change of location behind Northridge High School off of Zelda.
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0: Rescue 75, Battalion 717, standby for a structure fire in 73's district. Engine 103, truck 73, rescue 75, engine 305, rescue 104, engine 100, life force 93, EMS 17, battalion 15, battalion 717, reported structure fire 8225, Maya Avenue. Channel 9 response, TAC is 18. 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

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Put 64's quarters, 18. JT, you've been attached.

0: 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What's my closest 800?
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0: 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We're going to leave this fire with Rush Patrol 44 to continue a fire watch.
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0: Metro from Norma, IC, also take back TAC 17.

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0: Vectro engine 28, attach a brush control 28 with this.
1: Roger. 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

0: Metro Fire from Brush Patrol 28. We're on scene at the Walmart. This is quite a distance from the Rinaldi and Corbin intersection. If you have anything further, we'll keep patrolling, but we're on scene.
1: Roger, all we have is west of Corbin near Walmart. Might be on Rinaldi.
0: Brush Patrol 28, copy.

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Pigeon 73, rubbish fire, Sherman Wayne, Canby,

72. 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
1: Roger, we'll survey the area. If we don't find anything, it'll be a false.

0: 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We find nothing regarding the Roberts fire. Do you have anything further?
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